those stories that ends up that way. Nah. Cause you're a hotel key, slipping in a purse I gave. But this isn't one of those stories that ends up that way.

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say. 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Are you in or out, baby, I can't tell. Did I see those blue eyes giving me the green light? Tell me, girl, am I reading this right? I know it sounds like a pickup line. I'm standing over here all by ourselves, and you ain't looking to no one else.

Country 104, I'm Cheyenne Nameth. Later on this morning, we're going to hear from this week's Her Voice feature, 14-year-old Peyton Beaujolais. And if you want to see the full feature video, head to West Central Online. But for now, Megan Barone, Beautiful Things.

Every time I hear that song, I think of my hometown because it is very much that way. And the example I use is that the secretary at her high school, nobody called her by her teacher name, right? Her formal name. We all just called her by her first name. I don't know why she didn't even seem to care. It's fine. Let's keep going with Ashley Cook. It's your place.